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Average Joe, average pay.

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Have you come to raise the dead? Have you come here to play Jesus to the lepers in your head?

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1: 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Whiskey
2: 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PRT Country. She put him out.

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1: 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I love this
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